0: Charlie Behrens is the headliner this year.
1: Charlie Behrens? I see his videos all the time. He's hilarious.
0: Right? They're also bringing in Bluebird Improv with Matt Walsh and a bunch of other funny improvisers.
1: That's a pretty cool lineup.
0: And they bring in a bunch of other nationally known comics. They have a world-class magic and comedy show and the adults-only late show at the District Event Center.
1: And this is in Norfolk?
0: Yeah.
1: Norfolk, Nebraska.
0: Yes. Look, go to their website, greatamericancomedyfestival.com. 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
1: 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You know, they really should publicize this festival more.
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7: 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Nebraska softball associate head coach and pitching coach Lori Sipple announced her retirement on Tuesday. Sipple played four seasons at Nebraska from 1985 to 1988. Before serving on the coaching staff for 37 seasons from 1990 to 2026, including the final 23 seasons as associate head coach. For our next story, Nebraska's Dylan Carey has been named a finalist for the 2026 Brooks Wallace Award. Carey, the second Husker finalist in program history for the award, honoring the nation's top shortstop, is one of five finalists. Let's hope every other finalist is a lemon. Sam Rakita has finished up his freshman season at Nebraska in April, claimed first at the 2026 Canadian Championships in the all-around in the 19-20 SR division on May 27, 2026. He had an all-around score of 75.964. Finally, tonight at 7:30 on ESPN, the San Antonio Spurs host the New York Knicks for the Game 1 of the NBA Finals. 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
8: The payoff pitch ripped into left field, down for a single. Bronchi's going to be waved home. The throw is in time! Oh, what a seed by Jet Buck! Big time defensive play for the senior transfer.
9: Two balls, two strikes on DC. Pitch. Swing and a drive to deep left field. Taylor back to the track, to the wall. It is gone. Dylan Carey to the rescue.
8: Arkansas 3-2, bottom of the eighth, one out. Batter is Hannah Core in the first pitch. Core swings and drives this one to center and deep, and it is gone. It's gone. And this game is tied at three. Infield to the right as well. Aaron to the wine, her one ball pitch. Ava swings and drives this one to center.

0: It's not a job. I don't start my day by logging in or end my shift by punching out. I don't have a corner office, but I do have a seat with a view. I get to see every sunrise and every sunset. And while I may technically be my own boss, I fully accept that I am not in charge. I'm a Nebraska corn farmer, and there's nothing else I would rather be.
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11: 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Welcome back to Sports Nightly. A couple segments left here for us tonight with Kyle Crooks. I'm Jessica Cootie. Kyle, we joked last night, another event you probably wouldn't do is a 400-meter race, right? 400-meter hurdles.
12: Yeah, correct? I don't think I have it in me.
11: What would be the one you, like the shot put or something? If you were to
12: definitely
11: do
12: not the high jump, probably the, do they have a 40 yard dash in there? 100 like meter dash.
11: I'm in a race walking. No, you'd be terrible at that too. I would be good at that.
12: Yeah. You know what? This is you guys, you listeners out there and viewers, you get to see how I get treated around here. It's tough.
11: All right. Well, we did have a couple of people chime in. So Paul in Hoskins had was giving you, well, I don't know. He's probably giving us both a hard time, but he was sitting in his study eating rice cakes.
12: That's
11: because I'm
12: like
11: in my mom's
12: guy.
11: Study, and you're a rice cakes guy.
12: I'm a massive rice cakes guy.
11: And then Sam in Omaha wants to know if we are going to the Omaha for the college.

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It's Argent on Nebraska's Rock Station 94 Rock, Dreamin' with Van Halen right before that. How you doing? Ben Keller hanging out here with you. I've been gone for too long, haven't I? Did you miss me? Well, maybe you didn't, but I sure missed you. I've got Tesla, Local H, Motley Crue, Phil Collins, and lots, lots more on the way. And speaking of dreams, Van Halen, how about we do some dreaming with Blondie?

0: 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Hey, wouldn't it be great if you got to do what you wanted to do? 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
3: Norfolk, Nebraska.
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3: Huh. You know, they really should publicize this festival more.
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0: 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Partly cloudy sky tonight with showers and thunderstorms likely later in the evening, low around 61. Mostly cloudy for you tomorrow with a chance of showers and thunderstorms, high near 81. And increasing clouds throughout the night tomorrow night with a chance of showers and thunderstorms, low around 59 degrees.
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And it's brought to you by Norfolk Hometown. The Offspring coming up right now. It's Phil Collins.

0: spring gone away on Nebraska's Rock Station 94 Rock. Well, Clearwater Rodeo and concert tickets have not gone away. They're available right here at the 94 Rock Studios. This year's rodeo is June 26th through the 28th. Entertainers on the 27th are Luke Mills, Zach John King, and headliner Tyler Braden. 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

Now listen here, Pilgrim. I'm a cowboy. On a steel horse I ride. And I'll make it through this 94 rock block, dead or alive.

Off their 1975 album, Physical Graffiti, that's Led Zeppelin on 94 Rock. And if you like 70s music like that, then you'll love the 70s at 7 song of the day, weekday mornings here on 94 Rock, brought to you by Faith Regional Health Services. Metallica coming up, right now, Cinderella.

0: 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That's Metallica on Nebraska's rock station, 94 Rock. And that reminds me to remind you to check out 90s at Noon here on 94 Rock. 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I've got your NCN AccuWeather forecast and REM on the way.
1: We got some nasty weather heading our way. 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
4: Destructive winds is just deadly.
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2: 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Partly cloudy sky tonight with showers and thunderstorms likely later in the evening, low around 61. Mostly cloudy for you tomorrow with a chance of showers and thunderstorms, high near 81. And increasing clouds throughout the night tomorrow night with a chance of showers and thunderstorms, low around 59 degrees.
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0: The Riddler's left us another riddle, Robin. I don't break, but I block. I don't stop, but I rock. What am I?
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0: It's Nirvana on Nebraska's Rock Station 94 Rock. Got a question for you. 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
2: With today's Shrine Bowl Minute, I'm Doug Duda. Wednesday marks the halfway point of practice at the 68th annual Shrine Bowl. Seward coach Jamie Offer, who is leading the South, says he likes what he's seeing so far.
3: They're smart, they're athletic, they're tough, they're high character. So when you talk about a team, obviously character's number one. Check that box. You want athletic guys that are smart. Check. So it's been a lot of fun to get to work with these guys. They're super great group.
2: Linebacker Rhody Hill of Hershey is on the South team and says it's great to meet players from all over the state.
4: It's crazy. You know, I would have never thought coming from a Class C2 football team like Hershey, being 1-8 4 years ago, to where we are now, making playoff games and, you know, getting selected for the Shrine Bowl. It's been awesome. I've met a lot of new people just hearing their stories. Most of them are from the Metro. I was talking to one of our guys at dinner the other night that I graduated with 34 kids in my class. His graduating class is three times the size of Hershey. So
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11: It's time for some German metal. 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
11: Today I'm sending birthday greetings out to Dorothy Pesch. Dora was the lead singer of Warlock from 1982 to 88 and has been solo ever since. Let's see what my sausage-loving assistants found out about this fine German piece of jewel. One, when Warlock signed the first record deal in 1984, Dora was working as a graphic designer. She burned the candle at both ends for over a year while the band was trying to make money. But when they opened for Wasp and then Judas Priest for two long tours, she was finally able to give up her day job. Good for you, Dora. Two, Ms. Pesch has always been a willing spokesperson for women in metal. She was thrust into this position after becoming the first woman to front a metal band at the iconic Monsters of Rock Festival in Castle Donington, England, back in 1986. And three, in 1988, after touring with Dio, Doro says she was asked to pose for Playboy magazine. Her manager, label, and bandmates, all dudes, of course, were for it. But Doro declined. She said this about it, quote, "Everybody's jaws dropped because they thought it's probably a lot of money and everybody wanted to get their share. So I said, no, I never want to do that. I'm not that type. I love the fans, I love metal, and I love more real stuff," end quote. Doro, good on you, sister. You kept your credibility and your hoo-ha private. So here she is belting it out with Warlock on your daily House of Hair cut.

0: 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Which is why it's on the back of the House of Hair t-shirts. If it ain't metal, it's crap! See you tomorrow.
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2: 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Showers and thunderstorms likely, mainly during the overnight hours, low around 61. Tomorrow, mostly cloudy with a chance of showers and thunderstorms, high near 81. And tomorrow night, increasing clouds throughout the night with a chance of showers and thunderstorms, low around 59 degrees.

It's the Foo Fighters on Nebraska's Rock Station 94 Rock. Not taking it with Twisted Sister right before that. Hey, make sure you check out the lineup of live music for Greenlight Great Night over on our website, 94rock.fm. I'll give you more details of what's happening in a bit. We're going to keep the music rolling. I've got Green Day, Aerosmith, Van Halen, and more coming up. But you got to wait. You just got to have some patience for those. You see what I did there? Here's Guns N' Roses on 94 Rock.

We're dancing the night away with Van Halen on Nebraska's Rock Station 94 Rock, Guns N' Roses. Right before that, I've got Judas Priest, Black Sabbath, Journey, Green Day, and more coming up right now. Keep your Wednesday evening rolling. Aerosmith.

0: It's Green Day on Nebraska's Rock Station 94 Rockin'. Speaking of green light, great night means live music. And coming up for you tomorrow, it's karaoke at the 5th Street Tavern at 9. 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

0: 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Anyone? Anyone? Bueller? 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

Black Sabbath on Nebraska's Rock Station 94 Rock. Winger right before that here in the final hour of your Wednesday evening. Ben Keller hanging out here with you. I've got Alice in Chains, Saliva, Billy Idol, The Red Rocker, and more coming up right now. Speaking of rocking, it's Hot Rocking, Judas Priest on 94 Rock.

0: one of my favorite albums of all time from 1994. It's Throwing Copper. That's Live Selling the Drama on Nebraska's Rock Station 94 Rock. And that reminds me to remind you to check out 90s at Noon. 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
0: 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Showers and thunderstorms likely, mainly during the overnight hours, low around 61. Tomorrow, mostly cloudy with a chance of showers and thunderstorms, high near 81. And tomorrow night, increasing clouds throughout the night with a chance of showers and thunderstorms, low around 59 degrees.
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Right before that, Ben Keller hanging out here with you. 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

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That's the original right there, Golden Earring, and we keep it going. Sammy Hagar.

0: Alice in Chains got me wrong on Nebraska's Rock Station 94 Rock. Well, you can't go wrong when you get to pick your own pastime. And this summer, you can do just that with Five Crowns Golf of Plainview, Mid-City Superstore, and Slumberland Furniture of Norfolk, Flooring Solutions, and 94 Rock. 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
2: 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Scattered showers and thunderstorms expected for your Thursday, with a high topping out near 81, south winds at around 10, gusts as high as 20 miles per hour. More scattered showers and storms for tonight, with a low getting down to around 59 degrees.
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4: 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So that's what you call them. That or their rockness. Or rocker. 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
3: Destructive winds is just deadly.
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9: 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Scattered showers and thunderstorms expected for your Thursday with a high topping out near 81. South winds at around 10. Gusts as high as 20 miles per hour. More scattered showers and storms for tonight with a low getting down to around 59 degrees.
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5: 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I see his videos all the time. 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
4: 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They're also bringing in Bluebird Improv with Matt Walsh and a bunch of other funny improvisers.
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8: 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Jerry Sinclair has snacks, quality Sinclair fuel, and fresh Valentino's pizza. Scattered showers and thunderstorms expected for your Thursday with a high topping out near 81. South winds at around 10, gusts as high as 20 miles per hour. More scattered showers and storms for tonight with a low getting down to around 59 degrees.
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3: Destructive winds is just deadly.
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2: 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Scattered showers and thunderstorms expected for your Thursday with a high topping out near 81. South winds at around 10, gusts as high as 20 miles per hour. More scattered showers and storms for tonight with a low getting down to around 59 degrees.
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2: 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Scattered showers and thunderstorms expected for your Thursday with a high topping out near 81. South winds at around 10, gusts as high as 20 miles per hour. More scattered showers and storms for tonight with a low getting down to around 59 degrees.
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9: 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Scattered showers and thunderstorms expected for your Thursday with a high topping out near 81. South winds at around 10, gusts as high as 20 miles per hour. More scattered showers and storms for tonight with the low getting down to around 59 degrees.
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2: What's that?
1: The festival they have every year that honors Johnny Carson?
2: Every year? Since when?
1: Like 2008.
2: What?
1: Where? At the Johnny Carson Theater.
2: In Norfolk.
1: Yeah.
2: Well, who's performing?
1: Charlie Behrens is the headliner this year.
2: Charlie Behrens? I see his videos all the time. He's hilarious.
1: Right? They're also bringing in Bluebird Improv with Matt Walsh. And a bunch of other funny improvisers.
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2: And this is in Norfolk?
1: Yeah.
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2: Huh. You know, they really should publicize this festival more.
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1: 66 degrees at 614. Scattered showers, storms, high 76 today. Good morning. Welcome to the precipitous slide into the weekend. Some people call it a Thursday. Mookie in the morning, Holly Weir Minute, Tea Time at the T-Man coming up, and we'll talk with Kevin Martin of the band Candlebox.

0: Hey, it's 94 Rocks Mookie with your latest lesson on how to be a real man. Tip number 35. 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
1: Bob, Richard and Gloria want to go out with us Saturday, so I thought it would be nice to have dinner at that new Italian restaurant, but you'll have to make reservations because they're really busy on the weekends, and I want to make sure we get a table.
2: I'll just put the phone number of the place and program it to remind me to call them as soon as they open tomorrow.
0: Hold it right there, Bob.
2: What did I do now?
0: You were actually paying attention to what she was saying. First, turn on the TV.
2: Okay.
0: Then, make sounds like you're listening to the conversation.
1: Bob, Richard, and Gloria want to go out with us Saturday. So, I thought it would be nice.
2: Oh, hey, wait, hey, that was offsides. Oh, come on. Sure, no problem. Yeah, I'll take care of it.
0: All right, let's fast forward to Saturday.
1: Bob, it's almost 7 and you're not dressed yet? Rich and Gloria will be here in 20 minutes.
2: Well, what are they coming over for?
1: I told you we were going out with them last week to that new Italian restaurant.
2: You never told me. Besides, I got poker over Fred's tonight.
0: Well done, Bob. You're on your way to becoming a real man. Next time, Bob tries to rewire the house. This has been How to Be a Real Man.
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4: 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Get more info on the Norfolk Lions Club Facebook page. Nebraska Senator Pete Ricketts is backing a new effort in Washington to regulate college sports and shield non-revenue programs. The bipartisan bill is aimed at regulating athlete payments, limiting undergraduate transfers, and restricting in-season coach movement. Ricketts says unchecked system changes risk drastic cuts to athletic departments.
5: And with this bill that has been negotiated on a bipartisan basis, what we hope to be able to accomplish is being able to give the schools some of the tools they need to be able to make sure that we can continue to see athletics be funded. Particularly if you think about women's sports, I'm concerned that they may be canceled in lieu of some other sports if there's not enough or appropriate enough funding to support them.
4: Ricketts says he's been talking with NU President Dr. Jeffrey Gold, who is highly encouraging him to get the bill out the door. Nebraskans may have fewer options for hunting starting next year. An agenda for the Nebraska Game and Parks Commission's next meeting shows they're planning on discussing restricting personal limits for deer permits. If approved, Nebraskans would be limited to one antlered deer permit annually. Hunters are currently allowed two. The commission will also be discussing staff recommendations to shorten the spring turkey season and reduce mountain lion permit numbers. The commission will meet June 12th in North Platte. The annual Landon Boss Memorial Bicycle Rodeo will be held Saturday at Norfolk's Pedal Park. The event was started in memory of a 7-year-old boy who was killed on his scooter in 2007. Children ages 12 and under are invited to learn about bike safety and rules of the road. The event includes safety demonstrations, bike inspections, helmet fitting, and more. The safety course, taught by local police and first responders, aims to teach kids the importance of wearing helmets, rules of the road, and all-around safety for pedestrians and bicyclists. Those attending are encouraged to bring their bike and helmet. That's your latest in news. For more, visit newschannelnebraska.com.
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4: 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Keyword wet today, scattered showers and storms, high 76, low of 61 tonight, partly cloudy and 87 your high for Friday. Right now, 67, Hollywood Minute, tea time with the T-Man coming up. And next hour, we talk with Kevin Martin of the band Candlebox. 94 Rock.

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2: Martha Stewart has launched a line of kitchen appliances. At least we're pretty sure that vibrating wand is for cake mixing. Jennifer Lopez angrily denies her new co-star Brett Goldstein is her boyfriend. She said, "How many times do I have to tell you? He's my fiancé." Sydney Sweeney will star in a new version of The Legend of Sleepy Hollow. It's expected to make $1 billion just from guys who want to see her bounce up and down on a horse.
1: Welcome to Holly Weird.
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1: Playing the Van Hagar era now with another band like The Circle, it seems like no matter what song we play, the audience is singing like it was a number one hit. When I'm standing on stage with The Circle or anyone singing those songs, I really feel the magic of when we wrote those songs. It's really, really good stuff. And like I said, somebody's got to play it. I'm happy to. It seems like I've inherited the Van Hagar era, Mikey and I, so we'll serve it.

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3: Coming up on another theme weekend, T-Man Class of 72 weekend kicks off tomorrow night. The early, greasy, grungy days of classic rock and heavy metal with Black Sabbath and Deep Purple. Allman Brothers will be in there. Elton John as well. Moody Blues, you get the idea. Also, great era for TV shows. Some of these are so iconic, you might even know some of them. They're 80s boy. But from 1972, you got All in the Family with Archie Bunker. Sorry, that was a terrible impression. Gunsmoke with Matt Dillon. The original Bob Newhart show, not to be confused with his 80s show, Newhart. Confusing, I know. Sanford and Son with Red Fox. I'm coming, Elizabeth. The Mary Tyler Moore Show. Kung Fu with Kane, who would walk the earth. MASH, The Waltons, and Book 'em Dano, Hawaii 5-0. Yes, kids, before they did that lame reboot like 10 years ago, there was the original with Jack Lord and his hair that would never move. So you can only save three 1972 TV shows. The rest are gone forever. What you got?
4: Definitely doing Hawaii 5-0. That show was awesome.
3: That theme song is awesome. Love it.
4: And I'm a sucker for a good Western. Let's go with Gunsmoke, baby.
3: That's like the OG of TV Westerns there. Right up there with Bonanza. And you got one more.
4: Oh, I get three. Wow.
3: He doesn't listen to what I say.
4: MASH.
3: Yeah.
4: Iconic.
3: It was. I mean, to this day, their finale, still the most watched episode of anything ever, more than like any Super Bowl. So, like 125 million people tuned in to watch that in 1983, and there were only like 126 million in America. I don't know what the other million were doing. Well, you took those. I mean, once again, the OG curmudgeon dad, Archie Bunker, All in the Family. Loved that show. Also was a big fan of Sanford and Son. Another great theme song, by the way. Quincy Jones. It's called The Street Beater. And Kung Fu. Yes, Kane, walking the earth. Solving problems, kicking bad guy booty. Love it. Let us know on Facebook as we approach our Class of 72 weekend. You can only save three 1972 TV shows. The rest are gone forever.
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7: 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Jalen Brunson does it again.
6: That's Mike Breen on ABC. The New York Knicks take game one of the NBA Finals 105-95 over the San Antonio Spurs on Wednesday night. Jalen Brunson leading the way for New York with 30 points. Game two set for Friday night.
8: 400 hitter for Tech in last year's World Series. Out to left, and the catch is made by Altmaier. And Tegan Kavan, spectacular again.
6: That's Beth Mowins on ESPN. Texas is one win away from being back-to-back Women's College World Series champions after the 7-3 win over Texas Tech on Wednesday night. Game two is tonight in Oklahoma City. Nebraska men's basketball head coach Fred Hoiberg had plenty to say about his new-look team during this week's press conference.
9: I think the players that we got, you know, number one is about do they fit the culture. And, you know, what is very important, what I thought was great early in the process with our team a year ago is how bought in those guys were with all of our culture meetings, with everything that we were trying to establish in that regard. We are going to have to make up with some leadership. You know, when you lose Sam and you lose Rink, that's a big question mark going into this season.
6: The Huskers added 5 players in the transfer portal this year. They'll join returning stars Price Sanford and Braden Frager. 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For more, visit newschannelnebraska.com. 70s at 7 coming up, and we'll talk with Kevin Martin of Candlebox. 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
3: 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And we'd certainly like to have him for a bit, you know, if he feels like he can come out. He's always been welcome, you know, in our camp, so. And that's one of Arnell's great things is to sing with him, you know, so. Just wish he'd call us, that's all.

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rocking the Big Red 94 Rock and Mookie in the morning with the latest from the world of science. New robot shoes let you walk at 6 miles per hour. That way you'll be able to get away as quickly as possible when everyone makes fun.

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1: Now we're up to a new band who've just recorded their first album, and they say it'll probably be their last album, The Power Station. The Power Station consists of two members of Duran Duran, John Taylor and Andy Taylor, two members of the dance band Chic, Tony Thompson and Bernard Edwards, and an English singer who's hit the top 40 named Robert Palmer. The members of the band recently told us they're a one-time-only group, and their album is a project they've all wanted to do for the last few years. And they didn't record it in just one place. They recorded part of their album in the Bahamas, part of it in England, and part of it at the recording studio called The Power Station in New York City, which is where the band got its name. They've only performed together live in public once, in front of an audience of close to 10 million people, an audience watching Saturday Night Live.

Greetings. This is Dr. Evil. You're listening to my number one henchman, Mookie, in the morning on 94 Rock. I shall call him

0: Candlebox rocking the big red 94 Rock and Mookie in the morning. They will be rocking the Astro in La Vista July 10th. And from Candlebox, Kevin Martin joins us now. Good morning.
1: Good morning.
2: You know, we were just playing Far Behind, and I heard once in an interview you said that you still laugh when you hear Far Behind on the radio. Why is that?
1: Well, you know, I don't think we ever really thought that, you know, it was going to be that kind of a song. It would just be around for so long. I'm kind of unbelievable. I think when you start out as a band, you hope for successes, and you hope that it kind of keeps moving forward. And as a band, you can maybe have a career somewhere down the road, but kind of crazy.
2: And I also heard you weren't necessarily happy with the way the original recording turned out, the one that we still play to this day.
1: Yeah, it just seems I think it's a little wet for me, and you know, it's from the demo. It's not even the you know, that was a demo a year before we even made the record. So it's kind of just a strange thing to know that's the version that made the record that everybody still sings at the top of their lungs, and we play it live. So
2: when you say wet, you mean just a little rough, a little too organic for you?
1: No, wet like in reverb and, you know.
2: Gotcha.
1: It's just kind of a little over-affected for my taste.
2: But you actually didn't get a chance to redo those. You re-recorded Far Behind in a number of songs a few years ago, didn't you?
1: Yeah, we did those. Initially, they were done for that Guitar Hero game.
2: Oh, wow.
1: That's what we did You and Far Behind for that game, and then that never came out, so our management's like, well, you know, look, why don't you record a few more if you had fun doing it, you know, kill two birds with one stone sort of thing, so.
2: And how would you compare the newer recordings to your original? I mean, are you happier with them, or are they just a completely different animal?
1: Unfortunately, you know, when we were asked to do them for the game, they wanted them to sound almost exactly like the originals, so, again, it's still a little bit too wet for my taste, but, you know, I mean, everybody loves it, so I can't, I'm not going to complain about it whatsoever. It's just a different monster, I suppose.
2: But it turned out, it worked out okay for you in the long run, I guess.
1: Yeah.
2: Well, the thing is, because you're part of that Seattle sound and you hear a song like Far Behind, maybe they're thinking you guys are probably very serious and dark, but from what I heard, your live shows are pretty fun and loose, aren't they?
1: Very much so, yeah. We don't take ourselves too serious. I mean, you know, we have those songs that kind of have those meanings to us that, you know, you lose a friend, you write a song for him or something like that. But we also have the songs that are just about rock and roll and having a good time and enjoying life. And you know, we don't take ourselves too seriously. You can't. I don't think in this business you can. Anyways, being from Seattle was, you know, can be a hindrance as well as a help. So, you know, you're damned if you do, damned if you don't sort of thing. But, you know, I guess when it comes to playing our live shows, we play what we want to play, and we play the songs that we enjoy playing, and our audience seems to enjoy it. So something's right. Something's working.
2: It's definitely working. I know there was a period there where you weren't working for a while. Candlebox had to be on hiatus for a few years. What happened?
1: Well, we tried to get out of our deal with Maverick Records. It was just a really kind of, the label was going downhill. Our relationship with everybody at the label was fading quickly, and we were looking for a way to get out of that without kind of being caught up in the demise of that, I guess, Maverick rolling into Warner Brothers, and it ended up backfiring on us. We broke the band up thinking that we'd get out of the deal, and it locked us into something for about 5 years. So we couldn't do anything legally under the name Candlebox.
2: Huh. Now, that was Madonna's record label. You weren't fighting with her, though. You didn't have Madonna yelling at you.
1: Well, who knows? I mean, you know, you never really know who you're arguing with when it comes to those types of things.
2: But, yeah, she fights with everybody.
1: I'm sure she had something to do with it.
2: Oh, man. But now you're back. Things are great. You've had a couple albums out. Everything's going great these days, huh?
1: Yeah, I mean, you know, here we are still doing it. And people are still buying the records and still come to see us play live. You know, so it's we must be doing something right.
2: Well, no doubt about that. You mentioned earlier, you said that being part of that Seattle sound was a hindrance. What was the rough part of that? Because it seemed for a while, man, that was, if you were affiliated anywhere near that town, man, you were gold.
1: Well, I think the problem for us is that we came along, some people considered after the gold rush, if you will. You know, we were quite a bit younger as people than the other bands. In Seattle, you couldn't play the bars unless you were 21 years old, so we had a bass player that wasn't 21, so we had to play outside the city, and just really couldn't get things going for ourselves until 1991 when Barty turned 21. So, you know, it just was unfortunately for us, people were like, well, who's Candlebox? We've never heard of them before, you know, and all these other bands have been around since like 86, 87, so.
0: Well, we're glad you're still around. We'll see you July 10th, the Astro in La Vista. Candlebox, it's Kevin Martin. Be well.
1: Oh, it's my pleasure, man. Thank you so much. Have a great time.
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4: With today's Shrine Bowl Minute, I'm Doug Duda. Saturday's game kicks off at UNK's Foster Field at 4 o'clock. And as practices start to wind down, Cameron Lenhart, the head coach at Bennington, leading the way for the North, talks about how he wants his team to handle the week.
5: As I told the guys at the beginning, I just wanted them to be present in everything that we are doing. 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
7: Where? 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
8: In Norfolk?
7: Yeah.
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8: Norfolk, Nebraska.
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8: Huh. You know, they really should publicize this festival more.
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0: Time for 94 Rock News, brought to you by Nebraska Public Power District, always there when you need them. Let's get the latest now from the News Channel Nebraska Newsroom. Nebraska Senator Pete Ricketts is backing a new effort in Washington to regulate college sports and shield non-revenue programs. The bipartisan bill is aimed at regulating athlete payments, limiting undergraduate transfers, and restricting in-season coach movement. Ricketts says unchecked system changes risk drastic cuts to athletic departments.
12: And with this bill that has been negotiated on a bipartisan basis, what we hope to be able to accomplish is being able to give the schools some of the tools they need to be able to make sure that we can continue to see athletics be funded. Particularly if you think about women's sports, I'm concerned that they may be canceled in lieu of some other sports if there's not enough or appropriate enough funding to support them.
0: Ricketts says he's been talking with NU President Dr. Jeffrey Gold, who is highly encouraging him to get the bill out the door. Nebraskans may have fewer options for hunting starting next year. An agenda for the Nebraska Game and Parks Commission's next meeting shows they're planning on discussing restricting personal limits for deer permits. If approved, Nebraskans would be limited to one antlered deer permit annually. Hunters are currently allowed two. The commission will also be discussing staff recommendations to shorten the spring turkey season and reduce mountain lion permit numbers. The commission will meet June 12th in North Platte.
2: The annual Landon Boss Memorial Bicycle Rodeo will be held Saturday at Norfolk's Pedal Park. The event was started in memory of a 7-year-old boy who was killed on his scooter in 2007. Children ages 12 and under are invited to learn about bike safety and rules of the road. The event includes safety demonstrations, bike inspections, helmet fitting, and more. The safety course, taught by local police and first responders, aims to teach kids the importance of wearing helmets, rules of the road, and all-around safety for pedestrians and bicyclists. Those attending are encouraged to bring their bike and helmet. That's your latest in news. For more, visit newschannelnebraska.com.
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0: 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Here's your precipitation, farmers. Scattered showers and a few storms today. High of 76, low of 61 tonight. Partly cloudy and 87 tomorrow. Currently 67.
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0: Holly Weird Minute on 94 Run. 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
1: Welcome to Holly Weird. Martha Stewart has launched a line of kitchen appliances. At least we're pretty sure that vibrating wand is for cake mixing. Jennifer Lopez angrily denies her new co-star Brett Goldstein is her boyfriend. She said, "How many times do I have to tell you? He's my fiancé." Sydney Sweeney will star in a new version of The Legend of Sleepy Hollow. It's expected to make $1 billion just from guys who want to see her bounce up and down on a horse. Welcome.

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1: Billy Idol's real name is William Broad, and he says he first got the idea for his stage name back when he was in grade school. He wasn't always the most motivated of students, and one day he came home with a report card where a teacher had written, William is Idol, spelled I-D-L-E. Billy thought, what a great name, Idol. But then I said, why not Idol, I-D-O-L? It makes more sense in this business.

What's up? This is Billy Idol, and you're listening to Mookie in the Morning on 94 Rock, the guy who's always dancing with himself. If you know what I mean.

0: It's 94-OX Mookie for Allergica, the 24-hour allergy medication. Do you suffer from a stuffy head due to sinus pressure?
1: Yes.
0: Constant sneezing?
1: Yes.
0: Difficulty breathing?
1: Yes.
0: Headaches?
1: Yes.
0: Well, what you need is Allergica.
1: What I need for you to do is shut your stupid mouth.
0: Well, that may be, but 24-hour Allergica provides...
1: I said shut up!
0: That's Allergica. Ask your doctor today.
1: I'm warning you!
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0: football head coach Fred Hoiberg had plenty to say about his new-look team during this week's press conference.
1: I think the players that we got, you know, number one is about do they fit the culture. And, you know, what is very important, what I thought was great early in the process with our team a year ago is how bought in those guys were with all of our culture meetings, with everything that we were trying to establish in that regard. We are going to have to make up with some leadership. You know, when you lose Sam and you lose Rink, that's a big question mark going into this season.
0: The Huskers added five players in the transfer portal this year. 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
1: John Lennon talks about helping David Bowie with the song, Fame.
2: So he's fiddling around. He writes them in the studio. Now he goes in about four words and a few guys and starts laying down this stuff. And he has virtually nothing. He's making it up in the studio. So I just contributed whatever I contributed, you know, like backwards piano and a couple of things like repeat of Fame. And then we needed a middle eight, so we took some Stevie Wonder middle eight and did it backwards, you know, and we made a record out of it, right?

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Tomorrow is National Change Your Bandages Day. Yes, cats will be your forever friend to the day you die, and then they'll eat your face.

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2: Well, T-Man, so far this week, we've talked about movies and monsters and mouth-watering foods. What are we finding out who's number one in today?
3: Well, sticking with your 1972 theme.
2: Oh, yeah, for this weekend, it's Class of 72 weekend. Shameless plug.
3: Yeah. We're going to go with all these celebrities.
2: Okay.
3: Were born in 1972.
2: Okay. These were...
3: I went with all guys because there's some heavy hitters in the girls section, and I figured they'd just sweep for you.
2: The dudes would have no chance.
3: Yeah.
2: Okay, dudes born in 72. Here we go.
3: Up first, a rap matchup. Busta Rhymes or Eminem, Marshall Mathers?
2: I mean, dude, just for Lose Yourself alone, let alone the real Slim Shady, it's Slim Shady, Eminem.
3: Yep. Eminem or Wayne Brady?
2: Oh, he's hilarious. Ooh, tough matchup, but love me some Eminem.
3: Okay. We'll put him up with another OG from the rap world. Eminem or the Notorious B.I.G.?
2: Ooh, well, unfortunately, he's Notorious R.I.P., so we'll stick with the one who's still here, Eminem.
3: Okay, I'll throw another big guy at you. Eminem or Paul White, the Big Show from WWE? Ooh.
2: I don't want to make him mad. So, yeah, Big Show. Woo!
3: Okay. Another wrestler, The Big Show or The Rock, Dwayne Johnson?
2: I mean, he and I have the same birthday. May 2nd, baby. I'm a few years older, but still, he's like my little bro. Well, I'm the little one next to him. The Rock.
3: All right. The Rock or the lead singer of Green Day, Billy Joe Armstrong?
2: Yeah, I can put that dude in my pocket. I'm not going to make The Rock mad. The Rock.
3: All right, this one's going to be a tough one for you because I know you're a big Lake Show guy, but The Rock or Shaq?
2: Sorry, Shaq Diesel all the way. Shaq Fu!
3: There you go.
2: And if The Rock's mad, I think Shaq could take him.
3: And this is going to be an easy one. Shaq or Ben Affleck?
2: Like Ben Affleck, I can't act that I would pick him. It's Shaq.
3: And that's only nine. I had Billy Joe Armstrong twice on my list for some reason. So I will throw in a female. Is it Shaq or Cameron Diaz?
2: Bye, Shaq. See, this is why we kept ladies off the list. The dudes would have no chance. No chance.
3: There you go. Cameron Diaz.
2: Yep. She is number one and always will be.
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4: 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Like Steve here.
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1: Then Saturday, it's the Veterans Run, followed by the parade at 11 a.m., free kids pool party, food trucks, a beer garden, classic car show, and live music featuring the Fishheads. That's June 19th and 20th in Humphrey.
2: Time for 94 Rock News. Let's get the latest from the NCN Newsroom. Nebraska Senator Pete Ricketts is backing a new effort in Washington to regulate college sports and shield non-revenue programs. The bipartisan bill is aimed at regulating athlete payments, limiting undergraduate transfers, and restricting in-season coach movement. Ricketts says unchecked system changes risk drastic cuts to athletic departments.
10: And with this bill that has been negotiated on a bipartisan basis, what we hope to be able to accomplish is being able to give the schools some of the tools they need to be able to make sure that we can continue to see athletics be funded. Particularly if you think about women's sports, I'm concerned that they may be canceled in lieu of some other sports if there's not enough or appropriate enough funding to support them.
2: Ricketts says he's been talking with NU President Dr. Jeffrey Gold, who is highly encouraging him to get the bill out the door. Nebraskans may have fewer options for hunting starting next year. An agenda for the Nebraska Game and Parks Commission's next meeting shows they're planning on discussing restricting personal limits for deer permits. If approved, Nebraskans would be limited to one antler deer permit annually. Hunters are currently allowed two. The commission will also be discussing staff recommendations to shorten the spring turkey season and reduce mountain lion permit numbers. The commission will meet June 12th in North Platte. The annual Landon Boss Memorial Bicycle Rodeo will be held Saturday at Norfolk's Pedal Park. The event was started in memory of a 7-year-old boy who was killed on his scooter in 2007. Children ages 12 and under are invited to learn about bike safety and rules of the road. The event includes safety demonstrations, bike inspections, helmet fitting, and more. The safety course, taught by local police and first responders, aims to teach kids the importance of wearing helmets, rules of the road, and all-around safety for pedestrians and bicyclists. Those attending are encouraged to bring their bike and helmet. That's your latest in news. For more, visit newschannelnebraska.com.
0: Waking the cows and milking the public. Mookie and the

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1: Don't you enter, you can never get out of here. Welcome to Holly Weird.
2: Martha Stewart has launched a line of kitchen appliances. At least we're pretty sure that vibrating wand is for cake mixing. Jennifer Lopez angrily denies her new co-star Brett Goldstein is her boyfriend. She said, "How many times do I have to tell you? He's my fiancé." Sydney Sweeney will star in a new version of The Legend of Sleepy Hollow. It's expected to make $1 billion just from guys who want to see her bounce up and down on a horse.
1: Welcome to Holly Weird.
0: This has been the Holly Weird Minute, 94 Rock.

there. This is Stewie Griffin. You're listening to Mookie in the Morning on 94 Rock. By the way, what kind of a name is Mookie? It sounds like Dookie. You're just one letter away from being Pooh, you know.

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1: The number one album, Rumors.
2: That was when we were really going through the serious part of the breakups. And, I mean, Go Your Own Way, Goldest Woman, Dreams, Never Going Back Again, Don't Stop Thinking About Tomorrow, Secondhand News, I Don't Want to Know, The Chain. They were all about trying to make it through that particular period of time.
1: Remembering Fleetwood Mac's Rumors.
2: That's why these songs are timeless, I think.

0: Nebraska's Rock Station 94 Rock. It is a big time of year for the Norfolk Lions Club, so we have welcomed in the entire pride of Lions here. We've got Jeff, Steve, and Randy, and boy, you've got a whole passel of events coming up over the next several weeks, and it all starts this weekend with Big Wheels and Big Fish, don't it?
1: Yes, it is. Starting this weekend, we have the Big Wheel Races right after the Landon Boss Bicycle Rodeo on the east side, or the west side, excuse me, of the YMCA at the bicycle park there.
0: Yes, the pedal park, yeah. Just look for all the little bicyclists or the big bicyclists, the big wheels, and you'll be following right after the bike rodeo, won't you?
1: Yes, we will.
0: Registration at noon, races at 12:30. For those who haven't been out there, tell us how this goes. It's just a ton of fun. Kids riding their big wheels all over the place, and all for a great cause, right?
2: It sure is. So what we do is, once the kids all get registered, we provide the big wheels for them.
0: Oh, that's awesome.
2: Yeah, we give them a chance to get on a little bit and pedal around a little bit, but it's more like drag races. So we line up six kids, and we have a heat, and they... And then as we slowly whittle down, we find out who all the winners are, and we have heat winners and then final winners. There's all kinds of stuff going on.
0: And I may have aged out of the eligibility here. It's only for 3 to 7, right?
1: Correct.
0: Okay, just making sure there. But yeah, ton of fun, lots of prizes, and they don't need to do anything beforehand. Just show up at noon, register, and then they get rolling at 12:30, right?
1: Correct. You get the training in from the Landon Boss Bike Rodeo on how to properly be safe and everything else, and then we get to have the fun at the end with us.
0: All right. And as we mentioned, that is just the tip of the iceberg, because the following Saturday, the 13th, it is another great tradition, the Fishing Derby.
2: That's right. Our annual youth fishing derby out at Skyview Lake on the, it's on the south side. You enter in through the 25th Street entrance, and starts at 8:30 a.m. and goes to 11 a.m. And just all you got to do is show up to register. There is no pre-registration. We've been getting questions about that. You just show up the day of and register and come on out.
0: And is it always BYOP, or do you provide any poles? Or,
2: well, that's a great question, actually. This year is our first year of sponsoring with the
1: Game and Parks Commission.
2: Thank you. Game and Parks Commission. They're going to have their trailer out there. There will be a limited amount of fishing poles.
0: Oh, that's great.
2: Out for kids if you don't have any. So don't let not having a fishing pole deter you from coming out and bringing your parents with you to get some fishing in. We only give prizes to the kids, but got to have parents with you, because, you know, we do not give prizes out for falling in the lake.
0: That's right. No hillbilly hand fishing, okay?
2: That's right.
0: My uncle once put a pair of socks on his hands there and caught himself a big grouper or something. I can't remember. I was impressed. But no, this is traditional fishing.
1: No noodling up in Skyview.
0: Noodling, yeah, that's what they call it also. But yeah, you catch any fish, you win a prize, right?
1: Correct.
0: Limit three there for those like expert anglers who think they're going to walk away with 100 prizes there. And that's for 3 to 13.
2: Correct. And then we're also going to have some prizes for biggest fish, smallest fish, biggest frog, smallest frog. There's two more. What, Randy, you remember what those other two prizes are?
1: I forget what the other two are. Those guys do that.
0: Get a prize for the kitchen, a tire, or a boot.
2: All we know is that you do not get a prize for bringing up snakes.
0: Oh, no.
2: The guys have made that very clear to us.
0: Yes, we're like Indiana Jones. No snakes, please.
1: Also, no boats allowed. We had a guy bring a big bass boat in one time.
0: That's cheating.
1: Yeah, so it's all shore fishing.
0: Yes, got to do it on the shore, the dock, whatnot.
2: Yeah, and also they you only bring up one fish at a time, so you can't like go catch five and come up and get three prizes. You got to catch one, bring it up, and then we mark it to make sure that you can't use the same fish multiple times.
0: Play fair, folks. And as we mentioned there, that is just the first two of three big events coming up over the next 6 weeks. Tell us about the big golf tournament, July 11th.
3: Yes, it's limited to the first 50 teams that enter. $150 a team. We have a hole-in-one on hole number 12 for $20,000.
0: Thanks to the good folks at AgriCity Insurance for ponying up that, huh?
3: Yes.
0: And it's a two-person scramble?
3: Yes, sir. We have, there will be free water this year on holes 12, and in between the green on number 6 and on the way to number 7, there's a building there. That's where the free water will be. They'll have four flights, and we'll pay out four places all four flights, and there will be cash.
0: Ooh.
3: Cash payouts. Last year we gave out checks. This year it would work better if we gave out cash.
0: Cash is always welcome there. And this is out of Eldo, as they say, El Dorado Hills?
3: Yes. Registration will start at 8:30, shotgun tea time at 10 o'clock, and there will be catered food after you're done golfing.
0: Excellent. And you do want to sign up a couple days in advance at least, right?
3: Yes. We have the cutoff is July 8th. You cannot enter after July 8th.
0: They can go to your website for that, NorfolkLionsClub.com?
3: Yes, sir.
0: All right. And that's sponsored by both the Norfolk and Pierce Lions Club. So thanks to the Pierce pals for helping out with this one. All right. So we got big wheel races this weekend. We got fishing derby the following weekend, the 13th, and the golf tournament on July 11th. Your summer is planned, folks. I love it.
1: Also, if you're a company in town and you want to get your name out there, we have hole sponsorships for $75. 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
0: 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So we're looking forward to all of that. 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

0: That's Beth Mowins on ESPN. Texas is one win away from being back-to-back Women's College World Series champions after the 7-3 win over Texas Tech on Wednesday night. Game two is tonight in Oklahoma City. Nebraska men's basketball head coach Fred Hoiberg had plenty to say about his new-look team during this week's press conference.
1: I think the players that we got, you know, number one is about do they fit the culture. And, you know, what is very important, what I thought was great early in the process with our team a year ago is how bought in those guys were with all of our culture meetings, with everything that we were trying to establish in that regard. We are going to have to make up with some leadership. You know, when you lose Sam and you lose Rink, that's a big question mark going into this season.
0: The Huskers added five players in the transfer portal this year. They'll join returning stars Price Sanford and Braden Frager. 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
1: With today's Shrine Bowl Minute, I'm Doug Duda. Saturday's game kicks off at UNK's Foster Field at 4 o'clock. And as practices start to wind down, Cameron Lenhart, the head coach at Bennington, leading the way for the North, talks about how he wants his team to handle the week.
2: As I told the guys at the beginning, I just wanted them to be present in everything that we are doing. So, you know, if we're at practice, our sole focus needs to be on football, what's going on in that hour, hour and a half. When we are doing the activities that the Shrine's put on, just be engaged and have fun. You know, when we are interacting with those kids, make them feel like it's the most important thing in the world right there at that time.
1: The interaction with the Shrine patients is always a moving experience for the players. Colin Stolpe of Aurora.
3: When you get to see that in person, it just hits on a whole different level. 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Like what we're doing isn't just for the love of the game. Like it's for a whole bigger purpose.
1: 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I'm Doug Duda.
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0: Hey, you going to the comedy festival this year?
1: The what?
0: The Great American Comedy Festival.
1: What's that?
0: The festival they have every year that honors Johnny Carson?
1: Every year? Since when?
0: Like 2008.
1: What? Where?
0: At the Johnny Carson Theater.
1: In Norfolk?
0: Yeah.
1: Well, who's performing?
0: Charlie Behrens is the headliner this year.
1: Charlie Behrens? I see his videos all the time. He's hilarious.
0: Right? They're also bringing in Bluebird Improv with Matt Walsh and a bunch of other funny improvisers.
1: That's a pretty cool lineup.
0: And they bring in a bunch of other nationally known comics. They have a world-class magic and comedy show, and the adults-only late show at the District Event Center.
1: And this is in Norfolk?
0: Yeah.
1: Norfolk, Nebraska.
0: Yes. 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
1: Huh. You know, they really should publicize this festival more.
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7: 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Could be a bit of a thundery Thursday. Scattered showers and storms. Hot 76 today, low 61 tonight. Partly cloudy and 87 for tomorrow. Right now, 68. 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

0: 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Like Steve here.
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3: 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This is the place for showers and storms throughout today. High of 76, low of 61 tonight. Then a fair to Midland Friday, partly sunny, 87 tomorrow. Right now, an even 70. 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I'd like

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5: Did confirm the first case of New World screwworm in South Texas yesterday. August lives up 230 at 240.15. October lives up 285 at 231.85. August feeder cattle up 510 at 347.72. Hogs are mostly lower on ongoing demand uncertainty. July lean hogs down 125 at $100.75. August lean hogs down 65 at 98.92. I'm Megan Grebner for Brown.
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4: 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Keep the top up on the convertible. Those scattered showers and storms today. High 76, low of 61 tonight. Partly cloudy, 87 tomorrow. 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

Austin 316 says, you better not turn the channel during this 94 Rock Block. And that's the bottom line, because Stone

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1: 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They're also bringing in Bluebird Improv with Matt Walsh and a bunch of other funny improvisers.
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2: Huh. 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
2: 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Shop in comfort in their indoor showroom. Nebraska Senator Pete Ricketts is backing a new effort in Washington to regulate college sports and shield non-revenue programs. The bipartisan bill is aimed at regulating athlete payments, limiting undergraduate transfers, and restricting in-season coach movement. Ricketts says unchecked system changes risk drastic cuts to athletic departments.
3: And with this bill that has been negotiated on a bipartisan basis, what we hope to be able to accomplish is being able to give the schools some of the tools they need to be able to make sure that we can continue to see athletics be funded. Particularly if you think about women's sports, I'm concerned that they may be canceled in lieu of some other sports if there's not enough or appropriate enough funding to support them.
2: Ricketts says he's been talking with NU President Dr. Jeffrey Gold, who is highly encouraging him to get the bill out the door. Nebraskans may have fewer options for hunting starting next year. An agenda for the Nebraska Game and Parks Commission's next meeting shows they're planning on discussing restricting personal limits for deer permits. If approved, Nebraskans would be limited to one antlered deer permit annually. Hunters are currently allowed two. The commission will also be discussing staff recommendations to shorten the spring turkey season and reduce mountain lion permit numbers. The commission will meet June 12th in North Platte. The annual Landon Boss Memorial Bicycle Rodeo will be held Saturday at Norfolk's Pedal Park. The event was started in memory of a 7-year-old boy who was killed on his scooter in 2007. Children ages 12 and under are invited to learn about bike safety and rules of the road. The event includes safety demonstrations, bike inspections, helmet fitting, and more. The safety course, taught by local police and first responders, aims to teach kids the importance of wearing helmets, rules of the road, and all-around safety for pedestrians and bicyclists. Those attending are encouraged to bring their bike and helmet. That's your latest in news. For more, visit newschannelnebraska.com.
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had the 90s, women couldn't have done their hair up in the Rachel. And guys could never have fantasized about Rachel. It's the 90s at noon on 94 Rock.

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That's what you're getting here. 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

0: It's long enough, and it is no good. Oh. He missed it to the right with 4 seconds to play. That would have won the Super Bowl for the Bills.
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0: 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Scattered showers and thunderstorms throughout the afternoon and evening. Overnight lows will dip down to around 60. It'll be a little windy as well out of the south. Then for Friday, tomorrow, going to be mostly sunny. Highs near 86. Then we have another chance of some more rain, maybe a thunderstorm tomorrow night. Saturday looks mostly sunny and hot and humid. Highs near 90. Then storm chances return Sunday afternoon with highs staying near 90 degrees. News and weather anytime online at 94rock.fm.
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0: Prince was making his name into a symbol. Michael Jackson was making time with Elvis's daughter. Tommy Lee was busy making movies with his wife. And these bands were making great music.
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0: afternoon, brought to you by the District Event Center in Norfolk's River Point District. They got a great comedy show coming up this Tuesday night. American actor and comedian Jeff Dye will take the stage this coming Tuesday, June 9th, from 6:30 to 8. Man, is he a great comedian. Funny, funny guy. You'll want to see him, and good tickets still available at eventbrite.com.
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0: 19th and 20th, participate in the Friday Golf Scramble. Then Saturday, it's the Veterans Run, followed by the parade at 11 a.m., free kids' pool party, food trucks, a beer garden, classic car show, and live music featuring the Fishheads. That's June 19th and 20th in Humphrey.
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2: 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Today, temperatures topping out around 80 degrees. A little breezy out there, and scattered showers will continue through tonight. Overnight lows to around 60 tomorrow. We'll start out a little cloudy and then going to be sunny by the afternoon, highs near 90. Maybe a slight chance of a late afternoon and evening shower or thunderstorm again on Friday. 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

rocking your workday, 94 Rock. Good afternoon. The T-Man hanging with you. Experts are saying all this warm weather and rain we've been getting is making like a buffet for ticks, spreading that Lyme disease, Rocky Mountain spotted fever, and something called alpha-gal syndrome, which makes you allergic to red meat. Those blood-sucking ticks are out and about in big quantities this year. Speaking of blood suckers, what's Congress up to?

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2: 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At the Johnny Carson Theater.
3: In Norfolk?
2: Yeah.
3: Well, who's performing?
2: Charlie Behrens is the headliner this year.
3: 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I see his videos all the time. He's hilarious.
2: Right? They're also bringing in Bluebird Improv with Matt Walsh. And a bunch of other funny improvisers.
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2: 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And the adults-only late show at the District Event Center.
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2: Yeah.
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3: Huh. You know, they really should publicize this festival more.
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Her and her band performed this one.

0: Sounds pretty good to me. Dave Grohl's daughter with Bug in the Cake there from her upcoming album, Be Sweet to Me. 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
7: 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Tonight brings another slight chance of scattered showers and thunderstorms. Tomorrow, going to be mostly sunny in the afternoon, highs near 85. Then another chance for some showers and thunderstorms tomorrow night. Saturday, going to be sunny and hot, highs near 90. Then storm chances return Sunday afternoon. 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Remember, you can get news and weather anytime. 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
8: Greetings. This is the T-800. We have terminated the commercials here on 94 Rock. Come with me if you want to rock. It's a

I saw, according to a new survey, it says workers are turning down promotions and higher pay to avoid stress. I guess we used to climb the corporate ladder. Now we're just afraid of heights. Here's Huey Lewis. It's 94 Rock.

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Stop by Pierce Lockers for the best cuts of meat this grilling season. They're open Monday through Saturday on Brown Street in Pierce. Stop in during this 90

0: 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Swing in and see what Trent has in the case, from Roggy Dogs to meat sticks to fresh ground beef. Only the best meat treats are found at Pierce Locker on Brown Street in Pierce.
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2: Hey, you going to the Comedy Festival this year?
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2: The Great American Comedy Festival.
3: What's that?
2: The festival they have every year that honors Johnny Carson.
3: Every year? Since when?
2: Like 2008.
3: What? Where?
2: At the Johnny Carson Theater.
3: In Norfolk?
2: Yeah.
3: Well, who's performing?
2: Charlie Behrens is the headliner this year.
3: Charlie Behrens? I see his videos all the time. He's hilarious.
2: Right? They're also bringing in Bluebird Improv with Matt Walsh. And a bunch of other funny improvisers.
3: That's a pretty cool lineup.
2: And they bring in a bunch of other nationally known comics. 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And the adults-only late show at the District Event Center.
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2: Yeah.
3: Norfolk, Nebraska.
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3: Huh. You know, they really should publicize this festival more.
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3: 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Scattered showers and thunderstorms through tonight. Overnight lows will fall to about 59. 60 degrees tomorrow, sunny, highs climbing to near 90, then a afternoon, late afternoon, and evening thunderstorm. Saturday looks like the hottest day of the stretch, mostly sunny skies, highs near 90, a gusty wind day on Saturday, and then Sunday brings back another chance for some scattered showers and thunderstorms. Back into the music now, it's another 94 Rock Block. 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

I saw that June is Celibacy Awareness Month. And speaking of people not scoring during June, how about those Kansas City Royals? 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
2: With today's Shrine Bowl Minute, I'm Doug Duda. Saturday's game kicks off at UNK's Foster Field at 4 o'clock. And as practices start to wind down, Cameron Lenhart, the head coach at Bennington, leading the way for the North, talks about how he wants his team to handle the week.
3: As I told the guys at the beginning, I just wanted them to be present in everything that we are doing. 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You know, when we are interacting with those kids, make them feel like it's the most important thing in the world right there at that time.
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6: 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Scattered showers and storms tonight with overnight lows to around 60. Tomorrow, cloudy. Then mostly sunny by the afternoon, highs near 86 and a slight late day thunderstorm chance as well. 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

In the news today, California park officials are upset that college students visited the Shasta Lake over Memorial Day weekend and left garbage absolutely everywhere. They say the trash was wrappers and cans and

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10: Thank you very much. Nebraska Senator Pete Ricketts is backing a new effort in Washington to regulate college sports and shield non-revenue programs. The bipartisan bill is aimed at regulating athlete payments, limiting undergraduate transfers, and restricting in-season coach movement. Ricketts says unchecked system changes risk drastic cuts to athletic departments.
11: And with this bill that has been negotiated on a bipartisan basis, what we hope to be able to accomplish is being able to give the schools some of the tools they need to be able to make sure that we can continue to see athletics be funded. Particularly if you think about women's sports, I'm concerned that they may be canceled in lieu of some other sports if there's not enough or appropriate enough funding to support them.
10: Ricketts says he's been talking with NU President Dr. Jeffrey Gold, who is highly encouraging him to get the bill out the door. Nebraskans may have fewer options for hunting starting next year. An agenda for the Nebraska Game and Parks Commission's next meeting shows they're planning on discussing restricting personal limits for deer permits. If approved, Nebraskans would be limited to one antlered deer permit annually. Hunters are currently allowed two. The commission will also be discussing staff recommendations to shorten the spring turkey season and reduce mountain lion permit numbers. The commission will meet June 12th in North Platte. The annual Landon Boss Memorial Bicycle Rodeo will be held Saturday at Norfolk's Petal Park. The event was started in memory of a 7-year-old boy who was killed on his scooter in 2007. Children ages 12 and under are invited to learn about bike safety and rules of the road. The event includes safety demonstrations, bike inspections, helmet fitting, and more. The safety course taught by local police and first responders aims to teach kids the importance of wearing helmets, rules of the road, and all-around safety for pedestrians and bicyclists. Those attending are encouraged to bring their bike and helmet. That's your latest in news. For more, visit newschannelnebraska.com.
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2: Summer's here and the time is right for brewing with the brewmaster. Right on cue, baby. I know summer isn't officially here, but I mean, with the kids out of school, it's after Memorial Day. We're not going to wait for June 21st or whatever it is. Right, Jeremy?
3: No, let's do it now.
2: Yes, Jeremy, the brewmaster from Divots, is with us. And as you can hear, he has cracked a cold one because, I mean, there's no bad time of year for a beer.
3: No.
2: I mean, but if you ask Cliff Clavin, remember, they said, why do you drink cold beer on a cold day? He's like, well, the science, you know, if it's cold outside, you match it by being cold inside and it bounces out. They're like, well, why do you drink cold beer on a hot day? He's like, well, what else are you going to do with it? So there's no bad day, but I don't know. Summer, it just kind of kicks it up a notch. And what is going on at the Divots Brewery these days?
3: Well, we're brewing a lot of beer because, like you said, summertime, people like to drink it. And we got our patio open now, so our seating has expanded by two. So, but we got all kinds of events going on.
2: Yes, I hear about pizza, pints, and puzzles.
3: Yeah, that's a real popular event. We got, you can have a team of four people. You get, for $20 a person, you get three pieces of pizza. It's hard to say, tongue twister.
2: Especially with beer, pieces of pizza in your mouth.
3: Yeah, a beer, and then the chance to win some awards if you finish your puzzle in time. So it's a 500-piece puzzle. That is on June 13th at 6 p.m.
2: And after you have a few pints, that's even more of a challenge.
3: Yeah, it is. Well, it's kind of like golf. Awesome. The first one loosens you up a little bit.
2: I love it. Yeah, it's a week from Saturday, June 13th, and registration
3: 6 p.m., and 6 you have p.m. to call to reserve your spot, 402-369-6306.
2: 369-6306 for pints, puzzles, and pizzas, but not necessarily in that order.
3: No.
2: Okay, and that's please, all out at the Divots Brewery.
3: Please don't get the puzzle greasy.
2: Also, this is, like we mentioned, summertime. I'm guessing summer shandies are pretty popular. What else is big during the warmer months out at Divots Brewery?
3: We do a lot of lagers. I learned to brew beer in Germany, and they're big proponents of lager beers. So we got that. We got fruit beers. We got sour beers. Today we're tapping a cruise night cucumber kolsch. So it's nice and refreshing. It's got some cucumbers in it and some lime extract, and it's really good stuff.
2: Love it. I love you say there's a sour beer, there's a sweet beer. There's basically probably a beer for every part of your palate.
3: We have 24 taps. So
2: I don't
3: we
2: know
3: got,
2: if there's a salty beer, but maybe.
3: There is one out there, but we don't make one.
2: Okay.
3: Presently.
2: I'm not sure I'd be down for that, but you know, I'm willing to try anything. And let's see, what did we miss there? Sweet, sour, salty, bitter. There is bitter beer.
3: Oh, yeah. Bitter beer. Yep.
2: Is there an umami beer?
3: I'm sure. I've heard of oyster beer and mushroom beer. So,
2: for those who don't know, I'm not saying umami. It's umami. It's like the savory part of the palate. There, it's one of the newer additions. There used to just only be four parts to the tongue. Then they found a fifth called umami. So, and you have pretty much something for everything. I mean, not only for the palate, but that pairs well with whatever part of the palate you like to eat the most, right?
3: Yeah. You know, we got salty snacks out there if you want a sweet beer to kind of complement it, you know? And, well, everything goes good with beer, in my opinion, but yeah.
2: You know what is best with beer? More beer.
3: More beer, yeah. Another beer. Free beer.
2: Oh, I love it. Divots Brewery. So you got the pints, puzzles, and pizza going on. You have all the great summer beers happening out there. And for those who, you know, need to break their brewery seal and haven't been out there before, what are your hours?
3: We're open Thursday through Sunday from 3 to 9 p.m. So, yeah, come on out after work before dinner, and you can have a couple beers and then go right over to the Sandbar. We're right across the street from the Divots Sandbar. And
2: all part of that big Norfolk Lodge and Suites Divots complex out on the west end of town.
3: And if you have too many, we've got a hotel right there, too. So.
2: You plan well, sir. Oh, and don't forget, with Father's Day coming up the weekend after next, they've got cigars on the patio 4 to 7 on Sunday, Father's Day. It's all out at the Divots Brewery. 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
2: 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Overnight lows tonight will dip down to around 60 degrees. Then Friday, starting cloudy but turning sunny. Highs 85 by the afternoon and a shower or thunderstorm chance later on. Saturday looks sunny, hot and humid. Highs near 90. Then Sunday, more rain on the way. News and weather anytime online at 94rock.fm.
3: Punch it, Chewy. 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Crank up the treble and pump up the rebel bass. Get it? I've got a good feeling about this.
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Right now, it's Lover Boy on 94 Rock.

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7: 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Wow, what a great conversation. And I think you guys covered just about all of it, Kyle, but just a lot of interesting stuff. I want to talk a little bit more and dive into a little bit more of it here in the next hour, because we're running out of time here in hour number one. But I got to agree with him, though, or I'm leaning towards going with him on the NBA Finals, because I do not like the Spurs at all, given what happened in the Western Conference Finals. So I think I'm going to go with Coach Rhule instead of Coach Hoiberg in the NBA Finals.
8: Are you willing to tell that to Fred? Because Fred was yesterday was wearing a Go Spurs Go shirt that he showcased on camera. He has a family connection. You're going against family, is what you're saying.
7: Yeah.
8: You're going against the Hoiberg family. That's like the first family of Lincoln.
7: Coach Hoiberg is as competitive as they get, so I think he will understand the stance of a rivalry situation and of not wanting to let your rivalry win a championship.
8: I hear it. It was a fun game one last night, but...
7: And listen, everybody else is going to see the Spurs in the same light the Thunder fans do now, and I do not like Wimby. And here's the light at the end of the tunnel for me is that after this series and this season, the Thunder are no longer going to be the most hated team in the NBA.
8: Yeah, there was some Thunder fatigue. I was telling that to Josh yesterday. I think we're all fed up with your Thunder. We're all fed up with
7: the Spurs. But now it's going to be the Spurs. And I think the SGA arguments are absolutely unfounded. We're running out of time on this one. But listen, Wimby is going to have, there's going to be some Wimby fatigue after this one. So
8: we'll see about that.
7: All right. That's going to do it for hour number one. Hour number two is Sports Nightly coming up next.
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